0: I feel like I could just keep on talking about positive and the vibes and the energies and the this and the that. Yeah, but yeah. One fade short.
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Ladies and gentlemen, as you know, we have something special down here at Birdland this evening, a recording for Blue Note Records.

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1: Yeah, man!
2: 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The last one. 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
0: Yes!
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0: Yeah. 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Yes, we done!

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2: Tell a bitch I can't jump this evil Knievel. 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

here. 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
1: This is the story you've heard about, talked about. 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
1: From the streets of Jamaica, coming live and direct. 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